0: Don't nobody else make me feel like. Don't nobody else make me feel like. Ah. Don't nobody else make me feel like.
1: Yeah.
0: Don't nobody else make me feel like.

0: joined us right about now. I go by the name of my government name, Mpho Edu. That is my government name.
1: Okay, Mpho Edu.
0: Yes.
1: Oh, tell us about the Edu part.
0: Edu part is a surname all the way from Ghana.
1: Oh, so you're married to a Ghana guy?
0: Yes, ma'am. A very tall, big man.
1: Tall?
0: Yes.
1: Beautiful, dark, yes. With a beard.
0: Yes. Ah! Yes, clap once when I can. Yeah, okay. And
2: then your maiden name?
0: My maiden name is a very long one. It's Matibako. It's a Tswana, very, very, very Tswana surname.
1: Okay. All right, interesting, yeah. Interesting. Yes. So, okay. Mm-hmm. Okay, I think we're going to dwell into this after the news, right? We can just dwell into this.
0: Okay.
1: So now I want to know, since you are married to a Ghanaian guy, is he listening?
0: Of course he is.
1: Are you listening, Oga? Hey. Are you listening, dark, tall, handsome with the beard? You know what I did? Let me tell you what I did, right? Mm-hmm. I am my in-law. You know what I did? I saw her phone the time she was signing the register downstairs, right?
0: Uh-huh.
1: And then I saw this dark guy in the profile, in her screensaver. So I was like, the ring, 1+1, 2, this is her husband. So take us through the journey. Who be ang honali, you know, a guy from outside?
0: It is okay, I
1: know you. The guy, he's from Ghana, right? Mm. And then Queen JB Elwa, he was all from Nigeria. So we know about the Nigerian part. Yeah. Officially, they are 5 years now together. They're expecting a child. Life on air.
0: I love it. I absolutely love it. Congratulations.
3: I didn't know that.
1: You didn't know. Miss V.
3: No.
1: Hola. Now I got to lusaka.
0: Like legit. I've been looking at you side eye. I'm like.
1: There's a foreign bit of blood running through her veins.
0: Why is she glowing like this?
1: Really? What are you telling us now? Tell me. Why is she glowing like this?
0: No, I mean, like, the expectation part. The expectation part. No, congratulations.
1: Oh,
0: thank you.
1: There's no need for you to congratulate her now. It's okay. Let it be. I know the man now. I know everything about the man.
0: Okay.
1: So I want to know about you.
0: Oh. Ooh, child, okay. it's I don't want to lie, it's different.
1: Mm-hmm.
0: It's very different in a sense of from our dating stage, it has been absolutely amazing. He is one of the guys that literally, should I say, he's the only guy that literally I found myself challenged when it comes to me, my productivity level, me just looking at myself. He literally challenges me so much to the point that he's the reason why I'm sitting where I am right now.
2: Wow.
1: Oh.
0: I don't wanna lie to you. And it at some point, I somehow, when I was getting into this, I was like, yo, this is too much for me. I cannot deal with it, you know. But he pushes me to my level, to the greatest of what I can be. And he always, although I don't like it sometimes, I don't want to lie to you, I get angry at him.
1: You don't like what? Tell us.
0: The fact that he pushes me so much to be the best that I can be.
1: Okay, yes. So let's, before we go deeper into the conversation.
0: Yeah.
1: Get a great Kang, More One Africa Radio TV.
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0: One Africa Radio TV News. It's 30 minutes past the hour 6 a.m. I'm Matsidiso Mahlaku, bringing you the latest headlines across Africa and beyond. Here are your news headlines. KZN Police March and March pledge peaceful protest on June 30. Kenya deports Somali Deputy Prime Minister over passport allegations. Three African teams reach World Cup round of 32. Those are your latest updates on One Africa Radio TV. Stay tuned for the full bulletin at the top of the hour, 7 a.m. It's exactly 31 minutes past the hour, 6 a.m. And you are listening to the Weekend Africa Breakfast Cruise with myself, Queen JBL, Stufuza, and Miss A.
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uyabona manje ngikhumbuza kudala, siyezwana.

0: Yeah, bo. The second. Okay. I'm telling you, Kuluma. I'm telling you, Kuluma.
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1: And now this one from an album called Slave. This is a song called Back to My Roots. It's nice to be back here. Thank you very much, everybody, for coming. This one is called Back to My Roots.

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1: Good morning. It is Happy Independence Day to Gamboti. On this day, 1977, the vibrant nation in the Horn of Africa gained its freedom, celebrating unity, peace, and 49 years of pride today. And that is what we had for you this morning on this day in history, celebrating one of our own African countries right here this particular morning, the 27th of June, this day.
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1: KZN police march and march pledge peaceful protest on June 30. Kenya deports Somali deputy minister over passport allegations. Three African teams reach World Cup round of 32. At top of the hour, 7 a.m. KwaZulu-Natal and march organizers have agreed that planned marches on 30 June 2026 will proceed without violence, looting or criminal activity following a late-night meeting at the SAPS provincial headquarters in Durban. The meeting brought together senior KwaZulu-Natal police leadership, including Provincial Commissioner Lieutenant General Nhlanhla Mkhwanazi, Acting Provincial Commissioner Major General Phumelele Magoba, and Acting Deputy Provincial Commissioner for Policing Major General Vukani Mgobozi. They met with representatives of march organizers led by Nkosinathi Pakel Umthakathi Ndabandaba, Malusi Zondi of Economic and Cultural Envoy, and Black Business Federation Secretary General Wanda Jaka. Police said discussions focused on cooperation between law enforcement and organizers, respect for the right of the protest, stability and safety matters, ensuring that marches are conducted within the bounds of the law. The engagement led to an understanding that there would be no violence, criminality or looting linked to the planned demonstrations. Kenya deported Somali second Deputy Prime Minister Jibril Abdirashid Haji after immigration officers accused him of fraudulently obtaining a Kenyan passport. Authorities said Haji, who arrived in Nairobi on a valid Somali diplomatic passport and visa, admitted having a Kenyan passport but refused to surrender it and was sent back to Mogadishu the following day. And in other news, Morocco, South Africa, and Cote d'Ivoire have secured places in the round of 32 at the expanded 2026 FIFA World Cup, with several African countries' African teams still in contention ahead of the final group matches. Cote d'Ivoire made history by reaching the knockout stage for the first time after beating Curaçao 2-0, while South Africa also advanced to the World Cup knockout rounds for the first time after beating South Korea 1-0, and Morocco finished second in Group C. Now moving on to the weather. In Johannesburg, South Africa, it's a cool, overcast day with a high of near 16 degrees Celsius. And in Cairo, Egypt, it's a bright and sunny start at 21 degrees Celsius, heating up to a hot, pleasant 35 degrees Celsius by the afternoon. In Abuja, Nigeria, it's cloudy with strong likely of morning showers, reaching a high of near 29 degrees Celsius. In Nairobi, Kenya, it's mostly cloudy and cool with temperatures lingering around 17 degrees throughout the day. And a recap of your top stories. KZN police march and march pledge peaceful protest on June 30. Kenya deports Somali deputy prime minister over passport allegations. Three African teams reach World Cup round of 32. Those were your top stories on One Africa Radio TV with Matshidiso Mahlaku. It's exactly 3 minutes past the hour, 7 a.m. And you are still tuned in to the Weekend Africa Breakfast Cruise.
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0: definitely taking it out of South Africa. 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No. Out of Johannesburg.
1: No.
0: I'm definitely taking you out of Johannesburg. You know what? Kelisha Guas, Kukune. 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You know why? Because we are in Africa, we are all over the world, right?
1: Of course, we are. If we're not all over the world, where would we be right now?
0: Bruh.
2: good morning again. Good sanbonani. Au. Niyaphila kodwa mama.
0: You know, we've been saying a lot of things. We've been talking about Limpopo. We've been talking about, you know, the whole thing. But why we've never mentioned Venda people, guys? Like Venda people.
1: Mm-hmm.
0: I don't know about mentioning my Venda people.
2: So, but guys, really. We are not good. Really, we are not good.
0: You're not good. They say nda. Bakurumini.
2: No one.
0: Right. I played a song, Pleasure, Jamanyalo. You know, I'm dedicating this song. I'm dedicating this song to this guy. Limpopo. You know, I'm dedicating this song to him. Because this guy.
1: Live on air right now.
0: Are sikukune ke pleke ya bophelo a ke tsebo sikukune ke pleke ya bophelo jwang ka jan manje
2: kanjani vele
0: kanjani manje
2: ah
0: akukushish. Okay, I think let's just put him on A, right?
2: Yeah, let's put
0: okay.
2: Him on A.
0: Okay, good morning. Good morning.
3: Hi girls.
0: We are
1: good morning.
3: Are you well this morning?
1: Fantastic. We're good.
0: Fantastic.
1: How are you?
0: Fantastic. Bravo.
3: What are you trying to say happening with you this morning?
0: Din tang gas kukune come away.
3: Oh, what
2: kukune ibe bophelo.
0: Bari hotla byang re kukune ibe bophelo.
3: You know, Skukune, its uniqueness makes it to be a beautiful place that everyone wishes to be in.
0: Never!
2: Why don't I wish to be in?
3: Whatever you need, you'll get it in Skukune.
0: Whatever we need, we'll get it in Skukune.
3: You'll get it.
0: Like what?
3: If you are still single and you are looking for a permanent partner,
0: hey, come on,
2: can we come to Skukune to get a
3: why not?
2: I'm a daughter.
3: Why not?
0: Queen JB are Mali Lingwana are, can we come to Skukune to get a madoda?
3: Listen guys, I have to do something urgent now.
0: Mm-hmm. Hey,
3: and have a super Saturday. Take care of yourselves. Just know that the people of Skukune loves you.
0: We love them.
3: Yes,
2: we love you. Looking forward to see you after the show.
3: My beautiful girls. Bye-bye.
0: Bye.
1: What a wow.
0: The weekend cruise breakfast show, ikhulumana ama boss, ikhulumana ni parliament itself, you know what I'm saying? Parliament, yeah. All the way from Limpopo. I'm going to say that live on air, right? There's nothing wrong with it, you know?
1: There's nothing wrong with it.
0: Right, back to a topic of the day. It is exactly 7:25 right here on the weekend cruise breakfast show. So, we were talking about, is it important? Okay, Queen JBL, she's the one who came up with this question. with this topic of the day. Clock it, girl.
2: Yes, girl. Yes, girl. I'm clocking it. I'm mm-hmm. clocking it, girl. Mm-hmm. Mm, the topic, our topic today mm-hmm. is the interaction between different religion beliefs. Mm-hmm. Ne?
0: Mm-hmm.
2: How does it affect you that your

0: Ya if azwaga bafethu walala
1: wasana
0: walala
1: wasa
0: azwaga
1: wasala
0: walala Walala wasala, ladies and gentlemen. Up next, there is a guest that will be joining us right here on One Africa Radio TV. He will be sharing with us the hot seats corner of One Africa Radio TV. I'm so super excited for having this guest. But before we introduce our guest here on One Africa Radio TV, just let me be by.

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1: 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It's Triple Threat Gang in the building.
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1: It's Triple Threat Gang in the building. It's Triple Threat Gang in the building.
0: All the sounds of Africa, right here. 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

0: Africa, right here. We are One Africa Radio TV.
1: Oh yes, indeed, Africa, we are one, Africa, we are one. Ladies and gentlemen, it's 9 minutes before we hit 3 o'clock in this hour. When I'm talking about 3 o'clock, I'm talking about we only 9 minutes away before we dash in on the final hour of the show. Right here on One Africa Radio TV has promised that there will be the guest that will be joining us right here on One Africa Radio TV. Just a little bit of a reminder. I'm not vying alone. I'm vying with Miss Mazai. Hey, how are you doing?
2: Hey, I'm still doing good, my guy.
1: Mm-hmm.
2: Yes, we're enjoying. We're cruising nice here.
1: Okay.
2: As I said, take your chair. Mm-hmm. Chill with us. There's a lot to unpack. We have a lot.
1: Wow. Actually. It's a wow. It's a wow. Ladies and gents, along aside him, we have Mapazabaza Baxtino himself. Mapagapaga, how are you doing? How are you feeling?
3: Hey man, chilling like a villain finna make this million.
1: That's flow. That's flow.
3: Shout out.
2: You're a rapper now.
3: No, not really. Shout out. Yeah. It's great to be here. And
1: it is great to be here indeed, ladies and gentlemen. Please help me welcome our guest, Russia on One Africa Radio TV. Real name is Umzima Simfundisi, well known as Umzikado. I'll give it to Umapagapaka to introduce our guest here on studio.
3: Absolutely. Umzima Simfundisi, known by his stage name to the world as Umzikado, was born on the 8th. Of January 1997 in Tolo, the Eastern Cape.
4: Tolo.
3: In Tolo, the Eastern Cape. His story started in 2012 as a 15-year-old kid from the Transkei Hills with a mic, a dream, and too much to say. As both an artist and a producer, Umzikado blends township soul music with modern sound. He grew up on Mafikizolo's timeless melodies, Malaika's Heart, Uhuru's Energy, and Future's Raw Trap Emotion. That mix lives in his music, vulnerable but strong, rooted but global. For 13 years, he's been crafting beats and bars that speak for the voiceless from Tsolo to the world. Umzikado makes music to anyone who loved, lost, and still choosing to rise. And his core words, born in Tsolo, built by struggle, healing through sound.
1: Oh my word, I love the born with struggle by healing with through sound. I mean, ladies and gentlemen, please help me welcome Umzikado in the building. Welcome, bro, how are you?
4: yeah, I'm fit too, I'm good, and yourself?
1: Yo, I'm so fantastic, finally you here, bro.
4: Yeah, man. Hey.
1: So, Umzikado, come on, bro. Please do share with us, like, a little bit of yourself. I mean, like, introducing yourself. I mean, to people who don't really know you, who is Umzimasi behind Umzikado, bro? Let us talk about Umzimasi just before we go to Umzikado.
4: Oh, we talk about Umzimasi, yeah, outside the music or...
1: Outside music, Buddha.
2: The real you now.
1: The real you. Yeah. You want to know and the tech. Real you. And how was it you being around Eastern Cape in Tsolo? How did you grow up in Tsolo Mfethu? How was it?
4: Yeah. Umzikado. No, let me say Umzimasi.
1: Yeah,
4: Umzikado is for the streets.
2: Mm-hmm.
4: Umzimasi, unyana ka crane nje, ukhuliswe ngugogo wakhe nje, from Eastern Cape. Like, is a guy who loves his family.
1: Congratulations to us.
4: Anything to come close to my sisters, to any girls, to the world. Then I've never laid my hands in Domazane ever in my life.
2: Awesome.
4: So I don't think I would ever. Bangan chitela, bangan heta, bangan tin, but I won't do anything.
1: Okay, what chitela? But it's a weird play. It's fine.
4: But yeah, Umzimasi, man. Yeah, umjito cool, man. From Eastern Cape, right? And Italian in Wembe. That's what I reflect even to my music. Kuti, mhlezi ngikhuthaza cula ngothando zonke into ezinhle nje. I don't sing about izinto ezizomesa apha abantwana basakhulayo and all that.
1: So, oh my word. I love that.
4: Kuleni kumjito quiet nje mfethu uyabo.
1: Yeah.
4: And yeah, that's, I completed every my lower grades Eastern Cape, all of them. I've never been out of Eastern Cape before I came to Joburg.
1: Before you came to Joburg. Speaking yeah. of you coming Josie, bra, what year was it? What brought you to Josie actually?
4: Yeah, man, I remember it was 2016.
1: After matric, perhaps.
4: Grade 12. I came like after matric, bra. So straight to Joburg. Like we just discussed with my friends, like three of us, fresh and flow. We used to stay at the back of the class, say fair to next year we're going to Josie, bro. Chase the shit. And Casper, like he bleaches just blew up. MT just blew up. Like it was around those times. See, we were inspired like as hell, man. Like seeing MTs, you see, like he's the one of the inspirations. Say, like this thing can happen. This guy's from Matatiela.
1: It's from Matatiela.
4: From Matatiela to Jones.
2: So he can also do it.
4: We can also do it, but
5: yeah.
4: We thought we're gonna be booming like straight up great help, but bro, it happened. I'm still here.
1: Yeah, it's a hustle. Just before we get deep into details, Mzi, come on, share with us when was Umzikado born? I mean, like, Ongamakama, you should have went for MT.
5: MZ.
1: I mean, like,
5: yeah.
1: Instead, yeah. You, Umzikado, like, Umzikado, you yourself, I mean, where was Umzikado born? How, like, Ganja, and where was the name Umzikado created, bro?
4: Yeah, I used to stay with at 120 N Street, the name Zikado. Ne?
1: Yeah.
4: 120 N Street, it was 2018, 2019, around those times. We were gang, a lot of guys in the same room. You see, we used to have fun making music. We were all making music, all artists. And I was the only producer, I think. Yeah, we were making music, all of us. So there was my guy called Ngali. He gave me a name. I don't know. He said I look like the guy Mzugandu. You see, I don't know who's the guy, who's that guy. But the guys, as they like say the name, mocking me, and they came up with Kado. You see, and the Kado. See, this Kado, hey, I Rikiriki is Kado, Makado, something.
2: Yeah.
4: Let me combine my name. I was Mzi. My stage name was Mzi. Let me combine my name because there's a lot of Mzis. When you search YouTube, you'll find a lot of Mzis and all that. And when you search on the internet, you'll find them Z's. Everyone is Z, even on Facebook. Yeah, you can't find me Z. If I refer someone, go search my page on Facebook, it's Z. They go and search me, they won't find me. But I say, okay, this name, let me use this Kado as C-A-R-D-O, not Kado for Rikiriki Makado, and put my name, same Zikado. That's a combination. That's how it came about.
1: Wow, and Yaguzo, you growing up in Utsolo, right? Yeah. You've been in Eastern Cape, I mean, like, the Eastern side. Shout out to Ama Eastern Capeian at that side. So, you growing up around Umakulu, like, around Granny, how did she took, like, the way you your music? Because now we're talking about old people. We're talking about old school. We don't understand who, people that would never understand us being in music careers, acting careers, I mean, radio presenting careers. I mean, you know, Itate Ganjwana, how was she when she find out that you're choosing a career, your music? How was it for you and you know, how did she react?
4: Yeah, obviously, I wonder about Dala, yo. Kunzima for bona uba ba understand yena uhalela mhlawumbe ube inesi or ube ngitishala into ze understand uthwala isidanga at least yabo but ke wa end up understand man yabo because nisese Eastern Cape bro mna even ekhaya I was buying electricity bro I didn't go to ifewele yakwa abani grade
1: 7
4: no eyakwa grade 12 I said I'm not going to the farewell. So my grizza wayiphangela agriculture fortunately wa government kokwam so ngicela undithengele laptop mna andiyi farewell too
1: Yeah, so you chose a laptop than Vine
4: laptop,
1: to FM. Wow.
4: And that thing was korokoro. That thing was korokoro ze computing nga yabo. Khona enye computer sake sayithenga yabo. Aish, thanks to like shout out to DJ Nitro.
2: Shout out.
4: I was fundisa yonke lento leyo producer ngo FL. It was complicated back then, but now it's like something, it's a playing toy. So like into enzekayo, I'm saying ndifuna le laptop yabo. Ndiyazazi mina ndifuna produce music yabo. So ever since now and then, the artists and all that, and I was getting a little money back then. So, case nani mteng and lean, even though in a case kakule way, wagas the only wuti ban corner now case ngagan a pale engine. I was bar.
1: Oh, all right. I get you. So, come on
4: now, the catcher on for you to go to carry a turn a little room down. Whatever it is, Mdanam, Mingasuma Pumele, over right, I believe.
1: Ah, that's Granny's love. So, shout out to her.
2: Support
4: a cool and fair to.
1: What inspired you to Uchi Shutmaji to be in this music chain thing, and more especially, I mean, you should have went for a gospel, a piano, and whatsoever, but instead, you chose a rap.
4: Hip hop, ne? You see, the errors above 50 Cent. Abo Lil Wayne, I had my mother's cousin brother, you see, you used to love amanika. 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He was into that because of popular demand or something. But we ask you, my year town is a boy in a city. Every day, my year town is a boy in a city. Actually, ingoma is 90 or 100 and 2000. I'm a Vito, I know 50 Cent. Then I'm the end and Yabon. Then again, Galama era in Nandizo, Capella Kulipa, Gale era and no future. Yabon. Se be shying in you, don't like say. Ish.
1: Yeah.
4: I think I want to do this.
1: And Yachola, come on, quickly take us back. When you wrote E Golden, right, the song called Golden, what came first to you? Like, Engondwe Nyako, like, okay, it should be like Golden. I mean, like, you know, like, here I am, I'm writing whatever song, but named Golden. What came first on your mind for Ugutu Wenupale kind of track, bro? Because, by the way, it's dope.
4: Tango. Yeah, but ngati uyabona, even though like sometimes, bro, money brings confidence, but the confidence you can build for yourself to first before you get the money. You know you are golden, bro. First of all, I do everything for myself from the scratch, bro. I don't sample. As long as I sample, if we sample with Peter Ami, and I kule ngomlomo, then anyway. So, like, there's trust when it comes to that. And secondly, I had a lot of artists, bro, like, I worked with and all that. And kwakudlangokuliwa, bro, bonukuthi there's a lot of conflict. And all this conflict, bro, it's not about me. It's not about where I come from. It's all about skill, yabona. Ukuthi amanye amajita afile ukuthi, like, you don't want to do this for me. You don't want to, you see. So I was like, hey, bro, if a lot of people fucks with you like this much, sorry, if a lot of people like feel like you're valuable to them this much, like, sometimes some things can be negative, but you can look at them with another perspective and see, okay, chukutin baligile ngolohlobo kwabantu, like, skill ke phofu. It's a skill in us, okay. There's a producer, but why me? Why exactly we're much eater? You can go to another producer, bro. We are produced one band and we are mass and all that, but I'm golden after all. And that's when I knew, bro, I'm golden. This is no child's play, bro.
1: Mm-hmm. Wow. Since you've mentioned something about producing, I saw your bio there. It says you also a producer, am I correct?
4: Yeah,
1: you also a producer. What inspired you to shoot manje? Who's producer in those? I mean, and have you ever been in a position whereby you as a producer ufumaniseka okay now I'm in a position whereby uthi Luthando is here or Prince we here but he is rude towards me. I mean like those kind of artists or kanjani Miss Mazwa, I mean like akhona ama artists are rude, am I correct?
2: Yeah, they are actually.
1: For me,
2: even the producers, bruh, some they have moods. They work with moods.
1: Most of you the say, producers, actually.
2: Yeah. So now you have to beg for projects. You have to beg for everything. Like, why?
4: You can't beg when you paid for something. Did you pay for it?
2: Yeah, I did.
4: Favors.
2: I did. Some they say, my laptop have issues, whatever. That's when now you start to see, Guti, this person, we don't have the same vision. And move to another one.
1: So, bro, what inspired you to become a producer? And we're coming to that conversation, but I just want to hear.
4: Okay, a producer, like, I never had a problem with a producer before. For me to become a producer, I've never had a problem with anyone whoever did produce my music. But I don't remember when was the last time. I don't remember when what was the last time someone produced my song. I think it was 2018 or 2019, but before that, it's been a long gap. Also, from 2014, no, bro, I never had a producer besides myself. Besides beats, beats. I started doing beats in 2018. Yeah. So I was recording myself. I was a recording artist and recording myself. I just liked doing behind the scene also. I was also recording other artists. I think I liked it first before becoming an artist. I was more curious on what's happening. What is Nitro doing? When is tweaking and all that? You see?
1: Yeah.
4: That's when I learned production, bro.
1: How you learn production. Thank you so much. This is Umzikaro, Krenshaw Pumzimasi, all the other way from Otomo. Let us quickly go back to that conversation.
4: Tsolo, not Tsomo.
1: My bad.
2: Thank you so defensive about your place, yo.
1: Let us quickly go back to that conversation, CP and I, you... Pakistina, that we've just had.
2: But I have a question for you.
4: Yeah.
2: So as a producer, what do you think about AI music?
4: Yo, man.
2: Because it's a Martin.
4: Yeah. At first, when I first heard AI music, I was dreading. But now, as I hear a lot of songs, it's one same thing. Mm-hmm. You can recognize. Anyone can recognize.
2: There's no human
4: now.
2: Touch in it.
4: There's no human touch. You can recognize, oh, that's AI.
2: Yeah.
4: Oh, it is dope. AI is dope. Right, a human cannot be that perfect, like until the end of the song. Yeah, a song can be perfect, but least song can be perfect. Yeah.
1: So, don't you think this AI thing it's a threat, like to y'all guys, producers, artists, and whatsoever?
4: Yeah, it's for mediocre producers, right? It's there for them to just write the prompt and make the song.
2: So, does it affect us as an artist?
4: It does affect artists. Like, it affects everyone. Like, affects everyone, but there's a but when it comes to AI. So, some people can't use it wisely. I think it's for people already doing production. If maybe I want a vocal, like a song to go specific like this, and there's no vocalist that suits my desire or something for that song, particular song. The song now I'm going to sing. Mangi tula ni tula mumkala ni ti. I want a vocalist. My no share so feeling busy. Banba na fika I put. So on AI, I think it could lap. It was meant for that. Kasegaase. But abantu bonu tenge no music. Uvela tenge the phone in yak. I type something. Kute ingeliva aso ingom. Aisha ingom. Abantu inamzansi by chabulela abantu ingom.
2: But I feel like AI is taking from something that is existing. So remember, that's a software. So it's taking on whatever is existing.
4: But have you heard that girl of AI? It's she's on every song. I don't know which. But I can hear, oh, that's AI girl.
2: Yeah, that's an AI girl. Okay. Yeah.
1: So what challenges okay, what Tibana Nazo in like your journey, like your music career, you as a as an artist, you as an a producers, what like what challenges okay were facing Nazo, and you still believe Nanamklanji, you're still facing like some of the challenges.
4: I would say, bro, as an artist, like have a group of people that you work with, but not doing the same thing as you.
1: Okay.
4: You can be 10 and all you guys are artists. That's what I've noticed, bro. And all you guys, you're gonna end up using each other.
2: Yes.
4: You're gonna end up envying each other because we're not coming from the same backgrounds. You don't know. They don't have the same intentions as you, but for them, then you're not their people, their person or something. But the challenges as Guti, more figure chose, you are naive, you don't know anything. Once we're born in Mike. Ne sound card ne equipment up in a cobon who I want to so cool on a magic banins, but it doesn't work like that, bro.
1: Alright.
4: Yeah, but so like squat and I wouldn't advise any artist would see yeah but no squat a samway nibe baning or something. Four men nitalin in sense of music, it's more than enough, bro. We think you are all artists. Samana banyaban du pra was a photographer, was on shooter, samana banyaban du pra omnyo wenzi pits, zamumyum to manikwiskim sako some music, or also when the something, also the ideas, also by manage graphic designer or something like that. Ninga busy artists no one, those are the challenges we're facing as artists, because teenagers figures funu chaiwa we are born scotchly when we so when zalas ya puzi doing a peli and yabo
2: there's
4: no way for like it's been one of my challenges, bro. I don't want to lie, yabo. Even now I'm trying to stop alcohol, bro. I haven't been drinking. It's 2 months now and 1 week. Yeah,
1: I was not saying that.
4: But
2: no,
4: bro. But I've just decided. Yes, I've decided, bro. Overnight, you see. Okay, I was analyzing. Okay, what's stopping me from buying my equipment fully? What's stopping me from doing this and that and that? Kyoala is the main problem, bro, for artists. Even in Pumelela and England, if Tika niggas are the way, niggas motor to ride. What if they attack and they are cheaters? They have highways, they king the same night. So, like, yeah, that's why I'm trying to.
2: So, what do you say? What do you say about promoters who paying you by alcohol for performances? Because most of them do that.
1: Yeah.
2: They do that. Yeah, the riders
4: Hey, they do that. And back in my hometown, we were once fried for that. And the crowd, I'm an artist too, but I've never had that. And it's like artist logicity in a hope most of pop one day. So like Ilawe Yobana promoters, bro, I don't know where do they get that entitlement. They would know we are putting you on and all that. Because now you're gonna be Sabanduba after all. Yeah. And now Kubis Kati Sabo, you are buying their time. Besides gonna be Sabandu Javel. They are buying time with you. Who's a figure I'm an artist wow. Famous. As a local artist, from by a because pa you have scat
1: about. So y'all guys are not getting paid, but no. The famous ones are getting paid. Nina Nihujwala and not.
4: Yeah. I remember there was a big festival in my hometown back in 2015. Changshin, bro. Kwakoni Tepe Nights, Teddy Bears. No zonke. Just imagine over zonke be chess, but patal was malizin. Enzo, he must pala la way. I'm not scared to mention like mention them. Must tell me, they're gonna pay us. yayisithi sase ndandisekwi-crew ngela xesha ke si-lyrical lunatics i-team spirit i-dop vibe sibizwe sonke na like those three crews to hayi ni-selected 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
1: nje just like that
4: just like that must follow up Mr. Qwalela naye bamnokile bamshaya ngesitini
1: do you believe ukuthi bamnoka nyana or it was just an act
4: bamnoka bro I don't know bamnoka but I think bamnoka bro is a trusted Mr. Q. I trust Mr. Q, bro.
2: So you've been working with
4: him? We've been, like, he taught us how to perform properly, like, at the early age. We were just performing, je tinu ngene stage, utubule, ake singaz no kuluma ne crowd, singaz no tin. 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
1: You know, ntani bu brave, ma. Ntani bu brave, ma, ladies and gentlemen, that was Omzikano, Mzimazi, all the way from Utolo, we'll be right back after the ad break.
0: All the sounds of Africa, right here. We are One Africa Radio TV.
1: All right, Mzansi. All right, my beautiful, beautiful and brave Africans, welcome back to One Africa Radio TV. Just a little bit of reminder, this is Cover Top 40, where to mess Mzwai. Mapa Zupa, so me, myself, and I, of course, the only prince, Mapa is unfortunately, Uflo Ageko of Fandaka. There's a lot that he is taking care of, and just can't wait for next week. He will be here sharing with us what's cooking oil. When I'm saying cooking oil, what was going on, right? So, ladies and gentlemen, please also do not forget to interact with us on Facebook. We are One Africa Radio or TV. Instagram, One Africa _ TV. TikTok, we are at One Africa _ TV. Twitter, we are at One Africa Radio or TV. Also, please do visit our website on www.oneafricaradio.tv. And of course, if you do want to communicate with us, please do send us a WhatsApp voice note. I mean, I'm talking about a text. 078-9349-3W. And we're still on it. We still have our guest here on studio. Mzimasi, all at the way from Utolo. I'm talking about the young man who was born somewhere in Jan 1997, well known as Mzikado. Just before we went to the ad break, he mentioned something about the performance and Tonton. Mzi, since we're still there, I mean, how was that performance? How was it? Have you ever been in a position where you get booed? Like, I mean, like when performing and Fumaseka, Kuko is always about. If yes, how did it feel and how did you pull yourself up?
4: Yeah, and as when you feel like
1: you've never, but
4: I've performed a lot for a dead crowd instead.
1: Dead crowd, how? Please elaborate.
2: Dead crowd. They're not no, reacting. No,
4: like they're just looking at you, bruh. You see, these people are bored. If you're performing in a club, they are there. Some are even facing the other side, chatting with their friends. You see, that's a dead crowd, bruh.
6: That moment, you're sweating,
4: bruh. You still have three songs to perform. yabona usekwe ukuqala u 30 seconds wathi
1: wa it is our struggle leyo
4: I mean ukuthi ilondo leyo most of the time yenzeke ukuthi when you don't have your own DJ like that's why we ended up like organizing our own guys say bro if I'm going to perform where let's go put maybe 4 popular songs hip hop lap if you're performing hip hop put some afrobeat nyana ingoma as popular if you're performing afrobeat because most of these clubs they play amapiano or ngesikhathi 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
2: what's cooking my brother
4: and then like you know hey bro that transition in zima hip hop especially hip hop yabo cause we mostly get performances where that's not a hip hop community isimbe ekazi manifika phe Jozi miske 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
1: wow like siyakuva ladies and gentlemen I'm sure you all guys are listening to this young man here Mzimasi well known as Mzikado. Mzikado, let us quickly talk about what would you advise the young upcoming artists that are always feel like okay like they're not being appreciated enough when it comes to like performance and stuff there are people out there who be like after the performance just what you've just said right a dead crowd and then okay let me say I'm there I'm new in this industry I'm performing on the dead crowd and then I see no reaction correct and then I'll be like you know I just don't want to do this anymore just because of the dead crowd. We understand that.
4: Yeah.
1: Would you please advise them? How to keep it together? How to keep it moving? Because at the end of the day, back when the bandwagon includes this, who be like, you know, it's just because I didn't react, and you'll be like, you know, I just don't want to do this like anymore. I mean, like this is it. I just want to give up. I just want to let go. You know, perhaps this is not me.
4: Yeah. First of all, in fact, you. I would like to say to you, a dream, into ilandela ngokwakho. No one knows ukulandela iphupha lakho. So if you really believe in yourself, that thing shouldn't deceive you, bro. In any way, uba ucinga ukuthi no, this is not mine. It was not yours kwasekuqaleni if you're gonna feel like that. But if it happens, you feel like that, to console you or to
2: fire baby
4: to motivate fire, you baby. Is that mfethu you go to a place kudlala ingoma ka Drake Drake is number one artist the artist of the decade he's got that title so there are places where you play Drake but yeah so sidlalela lonto 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So that's when you wake up the dead crowd, bro. Now uzoqala uzifile confident.
1: Confident and stuff. Wow, thank you so much, ladies and gentlemen. That is Zikado. Zikado, just before we let you go, I'm definitely sure my fellow friends here, Miss Mzwaya and of course, Bazooka, would like to ask something perhaps. Bazooka, do you have anything to ask to Zikado, Miss Mzwaya?
2: I have nothing.
1: You have.
2: I feel like we have unpacked a lot.
1: We have unpacked a lot.
2: But I have something now.
1: Okay.
2: Okay. So, Mzikado,
4: yeah.
2: You are an artist, right?
4: Yeah.
2: Originally from Eastern Cape, which is at in what?
4: Tsolo. Tsolo. Makoloni. Tsolo, yes.
2: Tsolo, Mpumakoloni. Pai, Pondweni.
4: Transkai.
2: Okay. So, on a known, I've been seeing the competition is very high when it comes to Durban hip hop, Josie, and then there's also Pitori hip hop. So, yeah. What do you say about our Xhosa hip hop?
4: Our Xhosa hip hop, hey,
1: it's a dead crowd.
4: They are like Yaz Vinazani, Bias Groupisha, and but besides this groupisha, Ascends in the fana, man. When it comes to Eastern Cape, ukhona style sabo ayifani, yabona. I think it's a lot of that style when it comes to isiXhosa. Abasijonga ngalandlela, yabo.
2: Differences.
4: If you can play ugolden for them, they won't recognize ukuthi okay, this is Xhosa music. Bazovele bathi hayi hip hop nje, bayixube nenye hip hop yalapha eGoli nentondoni. Kanti isiXhosa endisicula pha, yabo. Uze kuthiwa sisixhosa kukhona le genre bathi Xhosa trap, funeka ucule la genre, yayazi.
2: Oh, I think the one from Cape Town.
4: Yeah, the one from Eastern Cape and Cape Town.
2: Yeah. Yabo,
4: so funeka uduze associate ke ngoku ne Xhosa trap, yabo, uze ba recognize ukuthi hey isixhosa. Andiyazi na amajida ayapusha bona, like iyapusha la Xhosa trap iyapusha, but I don't know where it's lacking.
2: But I feel like another thing, some people they can't tell ukuthi this is Xhosa and Zulu. They say Zulu always.
4: Yeah.
2: Some people they can't tell. They so can't, even if you can be good and they will say it's hip hop, as you say, it's hip hop. And yeah, they will think it's a not Zulu hip hop. Yeah.
4: But Pitori is specific and Zulu hip hop, this Zulu wave of Ikwelas, Osmamane, Abu Blake is too specific. Ukuthi, okay, these are Durban boys. But for Eastern Cape, I don't fall under that sound, unfortunately. Because it's Xhosa trap. I don't know if you know about Digoala, it's Xhosa trap.
2: Yeah,
4: Abo,
2: I know
4: legend.
2: Abo Lizzy Lane.
6: Amatian.
2: I feel like the Umuzmo is different from them. Nakaza is also different. Like, I feel like for me, they're different.
4: Yeah, but they doing that, right? Xhosa trap. Umakaza, I bet it's Xhosa trap straight.
1: Yeah, one way.
4: Yeah.
1: Tinga katanga mlonyeni. Due to time, Mzikado, one more question. What came to your mind when you wrote the song Pray With Me?
4: Pray With Me, bro. Like, when you say pray with me, I was going through hard times, man, of course. Like,
1: no, man.
4: It's too deep.
2: It's too deep.
4: It happens. But ngeke ndenicule ngaye engomeni.
1: Ne.
4: Didi ndithatha ixesha lam lonke psa. 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
6: Pray with me.
4: Pray with me. Going through struggles ka pray with me. 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Yona i-based on i-gender based violence, based on ungave uverse 1 uzima uphinde wayimamela based on i-gender of which abantu yabazi nje ukuthi banjani. Gaga and Yanza Rondole.
6: Pray with me.
4: Pray with me. Going through struggles. Pray with me. Like, Ngan kutaza bandu, man. 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Yabona. You only based on gender-based violence, based

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1: Corrupted, extorted, and leaders with all types of foul cream.